0: a número 1 do Brasil.
1: Get ready. Começa agora. Starts now. A melhor.
2: 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Melhores.
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3: 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Sabrina Carpenter. 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
4: So this a world will be ordinary. You got me kissing the ground.
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5: 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You told me get a job, and you asked where the hell I've been.
3: Number 4, Tate McRae. Taylor Swift.
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Our colors will fade eventually. So if our time is running out, day after day, we'll make the mundane a masterpiece. Oh my, my, oh my, my love. I take one look at you, you're taking me out.

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I take one look at you, you're taking me out.

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Beat that nick, but not the way that we play. Dogtown, bloodbath, ribcage.

0: gotcha. 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Not on strike, but I'm about to blow one. Bite that mic, I know you never stole one. Girls that like the story, so I told one.
1: Salford. Mainline. 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